exhausting, you know, he's just like all over me 1 minute, and then as soon as I show him a bit of attention, he's just gone again. Just like, what's the point? I don't know what he wants, you know, and I'm better than that, I just don't need that in my life.

Someday I shall no longer be as now I am. 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I do not know what stands beyond. I do not know that there is another place and another time for me, or any part of me as I now know myself in this place.

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Are you watching? 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And I know the fact that I can see behind your fragility is daunting. 'Cause look at me.

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I said you look so fine that I really wanna make you mine. 4, 5, 6, come on and get your kicks. Now you don't need to

said, are you gonna be my girl? It's a 1, 2, 3, take my hand and come with me, because you look so fine that I really wanna make you mine. I said, you look so fine that I really wanna make you mine. Come on and get your kicks. Now you don't need a

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Radio KILLFM. And Kate, my advice to you, little lady, is this man's not worth waiting for.

answer. Wish I could take your tears and replace them with laughter. Long live Palestine, long live Gaza, Palestine, Ramallah, West Bank, Gaza. This is for the child that is searching for an answer. Wish I could take your tears and replace them with laughter. Long live Palestine, long live Gaza.

who's hot, who's not. Came with the boombox on the rooftop. New drops, got a crew hot on a new block. Baseline bangs from here to New Cross. Pull up in the club, came in the Uber. Skywalking, kinda like Lucas. King for the good vibe like Luda. Call me the king, kinda like Luffy.